Chong Chow. Use it for a woman that will mack a man or brack a man or mack a man. Go and get some. Wait, how did you? I mean, like a different words to describe you, I really and truly is just like, use the type of woman that, like, alright then. Use the type of woman that will make a man or break a man or make a man. Go and get some money that he never had. Make a man book a flight to somewhere that he never been.

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Easy take a woman that will make a man, or back a man, or make a man, go and get some money that he never had. 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

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If you was there last year, you know what movie was made. You know, I'm going to be there. And we're making a big, big, big movie. But big up to all my soca lovers, baby. Let's play some more soca. Hot 97.

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1: Jesus Christ.
0: You know the vibe. I got more information. So much going on. Fire Sunday tonight, Bobby Condas. 835 Pennsylvania Avenue. Everybody free all night long. Psych. It's ladies free all night.

0: But it's God blessings. You know what it is, man.
1: Sunday.
0: Yeah, last week, Sunday. Yeah.
1: And it's 8:35 between Lyndon and Stanley. Get it right, Mayotte.
0: Yeah.
1: 8:35 Pennsylvania between Lyndon and Stanley. And ladies, you are free all night long. Gentlemen, you go to midnight.
0: Acho.
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0: Acho.
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0: Acho.
1: A food is selling.
0: Facts.
1: And then we have the $100 bottles. You already
0: Facts.
1: Know the hundreds. And that's what it is. It's Fire Sundays, the return of the new Fire Sundays, new location, new vibes. It's summer 2026, my brother.

It's a sexy event. 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Celibates.

0: that reggae. No,
1: not all night long. 3:30 is a dub. 3:30 is a dub.
0: We have flashing lights.
1: Yeah.
0: Flashing lights, my youth.
1: You know the vibe. You know. Can't tell them all night long if they pull up 4 o'clock. Wanna, I think it's an afty.
0: Coming to 5 in the morning.
1: Yeah, don't do that, man. Come on, Bobby Condon.
0: Come on,
1: Sean. 800-223-9797, the number, man. Yeah. It's all about vibes. Fire Sunday tonight. And also, big respect to the Success Family, too. Big up the Success Family.
0: Because
1: July the 25th, that's their pink and white affair in Brooklyn. Crazy. Year to year. Original Success Crazy. Family. So Biscuit, the whole crew, Butchie.
0: Biscuit, big up yourself.
1: Yeah, you don't know the whole massive original. Success crew. Yeah, one time. Hey, July the 25th, massive be on the set. Let's
0: Legal.
1: Go.
0: Brand new Adonia, New York City.

Yo, the ladies love this song. Did I tell you Fire Sunday tonight, 835 Pennsylvania Avenue? Did I tell you food is on deck? Did I tell you it's an indoor-outdoor affair? Did I tell you it's going down tonight and each and every Sunday night, ladies free all night long? Did I tell you food is on deck? I told you that, right? 835 Pennsylvania Avenue, head there tonight. After you leave that Jay-Z concert, you looking somewhere to go. You looking to get something to eat late night. Some of that good real food, jerk chicken, oxtail, all that is on deck. Stewed chicken, you know what the vibe is. Macaroni and cheese, rice and peas, corn soup, beer con shark. It's all there, saltfish and bait. It's not a game, man, Fire Sunday. New and improved indoor-outdoor event. 835 Pennsylvania Avenue.

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1: The number is 800-223-9797. Baba Cunners and Jabba. Each and every Sunday, we take it to 11 p.m. Then we go to this spot called Fire Sunday over there at 835 Pennsylvania Avenue. Ladies free all night long. Food on deck is an indoor-outdoor affair. Music inside, music outside. It's a vibe. You know what's up, man. People, do remember. I got to tell you about this one, though. Shout out to my brother. Shout out to my sister, Barry and Karen. Sunday, August the 9th, the all-white affair. Brooklyn Children Museum. It's a day vibe. Massive B-Sound on the set. Barry and Karen, big up yourself. That's going to be a serious situation. A lot of money going to be in the building that night. Let's go.
2: I saw them stay a long time. They never want me great long time.
1: Sunday, August the 9th. Don't get it twisted. Barry and Karen's all-white squish there. Squad Life, what's up?
0: Of the Almighty.
1: You know the vibe. Baba Kandas, you know I'ma

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0: man. 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
0: Yeah, Luigi.
1: We have to say father, Chef Chrissy. Big up yourself, resurrection was nice. But when we are talking about real father, we are talking about father, Chef Garfield. And when we talk about father, Chef Garfield, we say DJ Righto.

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1: Yeah, Luigi.
0: And I hear shellings in the because of Jamaica Independence. And that's going to be a nice boat ride, man. Every year, I haven't been on it in 2 years, but this year I'm on it. Me and Bobby Condon, Sunday, October the 2nd. Road International, Massive B Sound, Pier 81, West 41st Street, out there in the city.
1: Yeah, man.
0: Big respect to DJ Rye. Big respect to Chef Garfield.
1: Rich.
0: I said Sunday, August the 2nd. You know the vibe. Let's get it. Baba Kandas, what we tell them?
1: 51, 50.

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We outside tonight, 835 Pennsylvania Avenue, Brooklyn. 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

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Let's get in some music, Bobby. 800-223-9797. If you leaving that Jay-Z concert, are you on the way? Are you running late? 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

0: Man badam. 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
1: Bubba Gunners, pull up that tune for my man. 800-223-9797. Mark it on your calendar. Saturday, September the 19th, my annual birthday party. Jabba Strike Back! Hey. It's going down, man. It's a night of class, a night of elegance, any shades of brown. Ladies, any shades of brown. Hey. Fellas, any shades of brown. Saturday, September the 19th, mark it on your calendar. My annual birthday party, Jabba Strike Back. Hey. All right? Let's go, y'all.
2: Me and the beat, so it's a bang.
0: Man, never ready, never ready. 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Enemies blow me already.
1: If you driving in your car, call me up.
0: Walk out to the,
1: walk out to the sick man, madam. Hey! The number is 800-223-9797. Call me up and tell me where you driving at.
0: Man,
1: I don't really want to know what car you have. I just want to know where the hell you driving. Don't forget, coming up in this segment, we might have some Summer Jam tickets for y'all.
0: Man,
1: oh!
0: Rich.
1: Let's go.
0: Rich.

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1: Really love the
0: Mark Dragon in the city.
1: No
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2: And the number is 800-223-9797. We ain't take no birthday shout out to the minute. So if anybody celebrating a birthday, call me up right now. 800-223-9797. If you celebrating a birthday, call me up right now. Anybody celebrating a birthday, 800-223-9797. We might have some Summer Jam tickets for you, all right?
0: Facts.
2: Let's go, man. Summer Jam, man. It's coming up. Whoa.
0: Lock it. Lock it. Matter of fact, let's just get Summer Jam. Talk about Summer Jam for a second. Yeah, we got a lot of music to play with. Yeah. Summer Jam, Jabba. Summer Jam.
2: Play that song, then we're going to come back with the Summer Jam.
0: We have the Experience. Prudential Center, New Jersey. Do you know the date, Jabba? Lock the date, July 24th, 7 p.m. to 11
2: Friday,
0: p.m.
2: Friday, July 24th.
0: Thank you, my brother. French Montana.
2: Yes.
0: Rick Ross.
2: Yes.
0: Ice Spice.
2: Yes.
0: The Baby.
2: Yes.
0: G Herbo.
2: Yes.
0: Cash Cobain.
2: Yes.
0: Zeddy Will.
2: Yes.
0: And the return. And the return, the welcome home party of Fetty Wap.
2: Yes. Jersey, what's up? Yo, Fetty Wap. In the morning, I'm in the man.

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This is Hot 97, the home of Summer Jam. Don't get it twisted. Don't get it messed up. We go into 11 p.m. You know the vibe. You know the energy. Fire Sunday right now. Ladies free all night long. 835 Pennsylvania Avenue. It's an indoor-outdoor party. Better believe it. We shaking. It's an unofficial after party.

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Ladies, you are free all night long. And if you're looking somewhere to be, I get some good grub, get some good food. You know the

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1: Yo,
0: you know the vibe.
1: Son, my man said Crumb. 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
0: That's right. Let's get it, man. Back to the music right here. Amani, Tinka, the bad, sexy body ladies.
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0: 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Twerking with your friends. 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
0: 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Still killing them. 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

let's get the party started. 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That's when I knew that your heart was scarring. 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Like, wait, babe, let me

0: and New York, New Jersey, and Connecticut as well. All three of y'all. Tri-state area. What's poppin'? It's Hot 97. It's Warner's Romero. It's your boy, the Kid Mero, man. Listen. The crew's in the building, baby. We up bright and early. Mia Bell's on the...
1: Oh, you're still up late if you're coming from Yankee Stadium, right?
0: Exactly.
1: Just trying to make it out.
0: If you're a Hovenger...
1: Oh, my God.
0: You might just be getting in.
1: Oh, my God.
0: But you know what it is, man. It's the most illustrious crew radio, baby. You know that gravelly baritone. That's Kazim for me there. You can call him Kaz.
1: You already know. You know what I'm saying?
0: And of course... You know what I'm saying? The star of the show, the one and only Mia Bell. She's doing everything today again. You know what I'm saying?
2: Am.
0: She's on the boards.
2: Good morning.
0: She's on the mic.
2: How you guys doing?
1: What a weekend, yo. Oh, my gosh.
0: Oh, good. Yeah, that's crazy. Yeah, y'all had a... I was watching the world weekend from my crib. I was just... Kevin McAllister.
2: From Instagram?
0: Yeah. That's how I knew I was washed.
1: Nice.
0: People were like, yo... 10:38, we still haven't gotten into Yankee Stadium. We don't know what's going on, Hov. Yo, don't blah, blah, blah. I was like, yo, you know what? I'm at the crib.
1: You know how I'm a terrible person? I was so happy folks weren't getting in. I'm like, oh, yes, I really wanted to go to that show.
2: Wow.
1: They're going to replace it. I'll be able to get in when they reschedule it. And then I woke up at 4 a.m. I was like, damn,
2: we'll
1: show for the ages.
2: So. Okay, so this is your first weekend home alone. That's why you was in the crib all weekend.
1: Yes.
2: You didn't get to see Hov.
1: Nah, I was coming back from Vegas. My whole plan was to cut the Tonight Show. And then once I'm seeing all the madness, I'm like, you know what? Maybe I made the right choice. Stay at home, get ready for the show in the morning. And then pure jealousy when I woke up.
2: Well, get ready to be more jealous because I went on Saturday and I'll tell you guys about it later. But over the weekend for me, we celebrated the life of my great aunt who passed away at 100 years old.
0: Yes. Century.
2: Yes. Rest in peace to Susu. But yes, 100 years old. Very crazy.
0: We're dedicating the show to Susu. You know what I'm saying?
2: Yes.
0: Yeah, man. Listen. I was at the crib, man. You know, feeding the fish, sticking my feet in the pool, you know what I mean? Contemplating life. Actually, I've been doing some mad boring-ish, you know what I'm saying? Like, organizing my closet. I thought I was going to be turning up, like, you know what I mean? Like, lighting things on fire, you know what I'm saying? Having strange women over. None of that is going on.
1: Oh, boy.
0: Just me and my PlayStation and Arc Raiders.
1: Sometimes that's all you need.
0: You know what I'm saying?
1: Sometimes that's all you need.
2: Right.
0: And a turkey bag in his arm. You know what I'm saying? I think that's going to continue on. I think I might continue that trend. It feels good. I feel like y'all was talking about me eating clean and, you know, cleaning up my act. I feel like I've done that. Over the weekend.
1: If a box of donuts come here in the next 30 minutes, I'm fighting you.
2: Hey, don't worry. I'm setting everybody straight this morning.
0: Yo, that's it. It's just coffee, no donuts. You know what I'm saying? Listen, Tri-State, if you need coffee and a donut, go get it right now. You know what I'm saying? Because we got a hell of a show for you today. Summer Jam tickets at 8 o'clock during Hip Hop Jeopardy. You know the vibes. You know what I'm saying? It's your favorite game ever. You know what I'm saying? Do not forget, you can buy them right now at Ticketmaster. You know what I'm saying? But you can get them for 8 o'clock for free. You know what I'm saying? Also, for free, you're welcome. Wow, we're so benevolent, Tri-State. The Mind of Mero. Crazy, crazy-ish. It is Messy Monday, okay? So we're going to get into some messy-ish. You dig? And before I go to break, I just want to inform y'all that since it's Messy Monday... I'm going to say something mad messy right out in the air. Just kidding. You thought I was going to say some wild stuff. I'm not. I'm not doing that. It's too early. We're going to wait until like 7 o'clock at least.
1: At least.
0: To say something wild. You know what I mean? So listen, right after the break, Mia Bell's got you with your morning headlines with the info. You dig? Keep it locked right here. It's Hot 97. Morning's with Mero, baby. Let's get it. R.I.P. Lizzy Graham. Psych.
1: What was that?
3: Can't stop, won't stop. Yeah. Can't stop, won't stop, never stop. Can't stop, won't stop.

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0: Yeah, buddy. Hot 97 Mornings with Merrill. Listen, it's Monday morning, y'all. You know what I'm saying? It's time to get your week started right. You know, it's your boy, the Kid Merrill, the human durag fly, baby. Keeping it wavy Monday through Friday, 6 to 10 a.m. 8 o'clock, we go live on YouTube. The most illustrious crew of radio, man. Come on, dog. This is like an unstoppable force. Shiny Culture's here now. You know what I'm saying? In the building. Yo. Mr. World, wake up.
1: You know what I mean? Peace, family. How y'all feeling?
0: Feeling good. Feeling good. You know what I'm saying?
2: We here still.
0: Discussing Hove.
3: Word.
0: You know what I'm saying?
3: Oh, my
0: the messy Monday.
3: Jesus. Everybody coming home from the Bronx right now from Yankee Stadium.
0: Yeah.
3: Be safe. Keep your head on a swivel. I know it was worth it last night.
2: Monumental.
3: My FOMO is out the off the meter right now.
0: Yeah. I was going to say mine too, but hey, you know, there's digital video.
3: There you go.
0: So I'm good. Yo, listen, I told y'all before the break, the star of the show is ready to go. You know what I'm saying? Mia Bell is on deck with your morning headlines because you got to get some information early in the morning, man. You know what I'm saying? It can't just be Merrill talking crazy.
4: Yes, you have to know about the Republican senators who passed away.
0: Oh,
4: okay.
0: Got down.
4: Yes, U.S. Senator Lindsey Graham of South Carolina, who was a close political ally of President Donald Trump, unexpectedly dies at age 71.
0: Damn.
4: Now, this is reportedly due to sudden illness, a rupture of his aorta due to a hardening of his arteries.
0: Hardening of his arteries.
4: Mm-hmm. Cool. And another Republican senator, Mitch McConnell, he broke his silence after his absence brought some attention to the office. People were wondering what took place. And the 84-year-old released a statement saying that he was recovering from a fall. This is after he suffered a series of health issues.
3: Yeah, Bill, I gotta stop you.
4: What happened?
3: I gotta stop you right there. That dude perished 72 hours ago, man. Cut it out.
4: They
3: doing real week in that Bernie
0: stuff. What are we doing? What are we doing, bro? 84 listen.
4: 84 years old.
0: Come on, gang. You go into a coma, then your wife takes the Wraith to China just to race with China. Come on. She's over there doing wheeling and dealing. You over here on the tubes.
3: Oh,
0: come on, man.
3: Nigga,
0: homie's been out of here for a minute. And then he went on the news. One of his mans was on the news talking about, yeah, I spoke to him. He's doing well. You know, he's recovering. And then they put him on the spot like my kid did to me whenever I know rappers. Yo, can you FaceTime him right now? Call him right now. Call him right now. He's just like,
3: I can't do that.
0: He's resting, yeah.
4: So you want to see people age out of politics, huh?
3: Yeah. Age out. You shouldn't be in charge of making rules if you're not going to be alive for them rules to kick in. Like, if you 80-something years
0: that
3: old,
0: part.
3: What the hell are you... Listen,
0: if
3: you do this all day.
0: If you show signs of cognitive decline, you shouldn't be in charge of the world. What are we talking about?
4: If you were around when certain people weren't free, I don't think you should be in office.
3: There you go.
4: Hello. It's the land of the free.
3: If you drink out of whites only water fountain at least once in your life,
0: yes,
4: you can't be in office.
0: If you're in the background of a photo being like, yeah, Nick, you know what I'm saying? Like,
3: I don't think that's asking too much. Like, be alive for the rules that you're making.
4: Right.
3: Hello. Is that asking too much?
0: Duh.
4: And rules that are equal to all in the land of the free.
3: Word.
0: Come on.
3: Rest in peace, I guess, but you know, just come on.
4: Wow. Okay. Well.
0: Yeah, but you know how many times they wheeled people in that could barely open their eyes, man, to be like, yo, vote on this.
3: Word. And sign this treaty, sign this thing. It's like, brother, he can't even lift a pen. A rubber stamp. Like, what's going on?
0: He needed a ginger shot for me and Bill. You know what I'm saying?
4: This is what we call corruption, but that's it for headlines. That's it for headlines. Alternate side parking and meters are in effect. Collections on schedule. Public schools not open. It's summertime. 68 degrees, a high of 85 later. It's going to be clear skies, y'all.
0: Oh, yeah, nice. Baby. Clear skies for me to spin my wheels at the crib. You know what I'm saying? Chateau du Mero is open for business. Listen, if you are a Democratic politician, you should run on the fact that you are not 110 years old. That's it. No other issues. Yo, I'm 38.
3: That
0: so
3: should be
0: I win.
3: Enough to get you.
0: You know what I'm saying? Oh my God. Listen, keep it locked right here. Hot 97 Mornings tomorrow. The most illustrious crew in radio. Tri-State. Wake it on up. You know what I'm saying? Mia Bell got you after the break with Do Tell. You heard?

0: Hot 97 Mornings with Merrill. New York, New Jersey, Connecticut. Time to wake it on up. You know what I'm saying? It's your boy, the Kid Merrill. We are here. We are live. You know what I'm saying? It's your favorite morning show, baby. Mwah! With the best cool radio. Yeah. I just made you just a blush. Yo, it's me, your Bell. It's Kaz, Shiny Culture, Jason Rodriguez, you know what I'm saying? Jordan, the intern, 2-point high scoring, you know what I'm saying, against the kids that can't hear. You know what I'm saying? Crazy. So they couldn't hear calling the play, talking about, yo, high pick and roll, high pick and roll, high pick and roll. Shit's going to me. It's going to me. It's going to me. You know what I'm saying? Listen, told y'all before the break, you know who be carrying, man. You know what I mean? The LeBron of the team. I'm just over here bringing the ball up, y'all. You know what I'm saying? The real star is Mia Bell, baby. And it's time for Do Tell. Come on. The best in the game.
1: Okay, so in entertainment news, thank you very much, by the way.
0: Come on now.
1: Only 120 people out of more than 1 million applicants for Kai Cenat Streamer University were accepted. Now, they say the odds of acceptance are harder than an Ivy League school.
2: Damn.
1: And a lot of the people who were accepted into Streamer University are influencers that we already know. I believe Queen Naija and her man are also going to be on there. Some YouTube OGs. And Kai Cenat is definitely making waves with Streamer University. And not only that, I don't know if you guys saw, but Stuyvesant High School's incoming class only accepted 3 black kids out of 777 new students.
2: What?
0: Stuyvesant, man. Yo, listen, I miss Bronx Science by a point. Obviously, they're not making it to Stuyvesant, and I got into Brooklyn Tech. If you are a New York City kid and you went to high school in New York City, you know that Stuyvesant, Bronx Science, Brooklyn Tech, you have to apply to separately. Mm-hmm. And you got to take a separate test. It's like getting into an Ivy League school. It's like it's harder to get into Streamer University sometimes. You know what I'm saying? And but this is a staggering number.
2: I don't know.
1: Yeah, and a decline for sure.
3: It makes sense to me because if you go to Streamer University, you'll actually make money. You go to college, there's no guarantee you're gonna get a job after that. So it's just, makes a lot of sense to me.
1: I'd rather get accepted to Streamer University than NYU. Okay,
3: you leave college with a bill. You know what I mean? Streamer University, you actually gonna get some bread. So.
0: Really?
3: Yeah.
0: What, you don't want to pay $150,000 a month
3: for the rest of your life
0: to listen to Spike Lee talk about movies?
3: 40% interest, so you're gonna pay back $200,000 for the rest of your life.
0: Yeah. Why don't you just drive a Porsche off a cliff every year?
3: College is a scam, y'all.
0: For fun.
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0: And in the kitchen, we ain't even make it to the master room.
1: Met her in the trenches, when she f***ing, and she tatted too.
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1: She a savage too, I'm a savage too, it's compatible. 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
0: And in the kitchen, we ain't even make it to the master room.
1: Met her in the trenches, when she's and then she tatted too.

0: Yes, sir. Hi, 97 Mornings with Merrill, baby. It's your boy, the Kid Merrill, here with the most illustrious crew of radio. Listen, Tyler, she may be right and she may be wrong, but all I know is that when you break up with your girl, you can take all them shit up purses back. They're very good on the resale market.
1: Mm-hmm.
0: You know what I'm saying?
2: Yeah. Taking it back. Wow.
0: You never did that? You never got something?
1: I've never returned a Chanel bag, no.
0: You know what I'm saying?
1: I bought two and they're collecting.
0: Yes. They're collecting dust.
2: You bought two Chanel bags?
1: Chanel bags.
2: Oh, yeah. Good job, Kazim.
0: Yeah.
2: What you buy, Mero?
0: Too many.
2: Okay.
0: Too many. Too many.
2: Even way better too many. Job.
0: Even way. Random ones that don't make no sense.
1: Yeah.
0: Why do I have an Yves Saint Laurent camera bag? What is that? It's denim.
2: The camera needs a bag too.
0: Yo, yeah. I'm like, this is nuts. What are we doing here?
1: It was a push gift. What they call it? A push gift.
0: Yeah.
2: Like
0: yeah. Yeah. I heard about that. Listen, I'm too old for that.
2: No.
0: I'm too old for that. I don't. I'm like.
1: You see, you had your kids too late in life. I had my kids too late in life. That's why.
2: Oh yeah, because they just came out with push gifts.
0: That's a new thing.
1: That's a new show. Yeah.
2: And I'm so glad. Yeah. Women deserve.
0: Shorty tried to hit me up for like a retroactive push gift. I was like, I pointed to the kid, like there it is. Right there, as you push him.
2: Hey,
0: he's a student.
2: You're can welcome. You deliver a child?
0: I mean,
2: okay, all right.
0: I've never tried.
2: All right, yeah. There we go.
0: Listen, I told y'all. God damn it! You heard the voice. You know what I'm saying? You heard the coquettish giggle. You know what I'm saying? It's Mia Bell, y'all. You know what I'm saying? She's ready to give you your headlines, okay? Because she's not doing hotels, she's doing headlines. Either way, you get informed and you get entertained.
2: Yes.
0: You're welcome, Tri-State.
2: You're very welcome.
0: Witness history.
2: Now, in national news, we have an update on the case of Nolan Wealth.
0: Mm.
2: Now, the case is allegedly becoming more complex with inconsistencies and... We
0: have
2: details. Yes. Yeah, so Nolan Wells' parents and his attorney, Ben Crump, were on Good Morning America, where they shared more details about what took place and inconsistencies. Attorney Crump, he referenced a video circulating on social media where you hear Nolan screaming for his phone.
0: Mm.
2: The mother also had to check a 360 tracking app, which showed that Nolan was in different spaces. So on this island that they went to at a friend's house, back on the island. So she had questions regarding that, of course. And she also, when she was looking for his phone, they had to use a tracking device to find it. So
0: hello.
2: The other kids did not willingly give her his stuff. She had to locate it, and that's when she was able to go through his phone. And she also believes that things were deleted because nothing was on his Snapchat, and he's somebody who frequents the app and loves to post all his whereabouts and whatnot.
0: Mm.
2: So she believes that there is, you know, an issue there. And right now, Colin Kaepernick has decided to pay for the autopsy, and that's going to be made public once those results are here. Tyler Perry is going to be paying for the funeral. And Attorney Crump also said that another photo surfaced on social media with Nolan in a pool, and this was about at 1 a.m. Now, keep in mind, he went missing on July 4th, and his body showed up on July 6th. So, answers definitely need to be to the forefront.
0: What? Though, this whole thing is very fishy.
2: Yeah.
0: You know what I'm saying? Like movie plot.
1: Yeah.
0: Like, whole town cover-up fishy.
2: Yeah.
0: Like, small police department type. Guys, this is Mississippi.
2: Mm-hmm.
0: Okay? This is not, like, New Jersey, New York. You know what I mean? Like, this is something highly possible.
1: Yeah.
0: IMO.
1: You know what happens in the next part of the whole scheme? We're going to find out, oh, you know, he wasn't the best kid. He was
0: with
1: the wrong crowd.
0: Character assassination.
1: They're
0: going
1: to try and assassinate the character.
0: Come
1: all
0: on.
1: This type of stuff. Listen, I hope the family gets the answers that they desperately need. Shout out Colin Kaepernick. Shout out everybody that's been, you know, trying to help that out. But it's too many. It's like when Tupac got killed, right? Like, you can't get killed on the Las Vegas Strip, have all those witnesses, and nobody knows nothing.
2: Right.
1: Nobody seen nothing. Right. Really.
2: And nobody wants to willingly talk about what
0: took
2: place. Come on.
3: No, they all lawyered up. So all the kids lawyered up. One of the kids' mother's actually a judge in Mississippi.
2: Mm-hmm. And not only that, but she already started making statements with timestams. Like, my son left at this time. So the inconsistencies are going to prove otherwise.
3: Yeah, and to your point, Mabel, they're having the autopsy in D.C. This is an independent one because the family doesn't really trust what's happening in Mississippi. So there is an autopsy happening in Mississippi also. But those results aren't going to be made public as of yet. And they're waiting on a toxicology report.
0: Hello. Listen, so, Mississippi, I think Mississippi is like stuck in like the 50s, bro. Let's be real. They're like bottom five for like reading and math.
2: That's true. And nasty. That's it for headlines for now. We'll keep you updated on the case, of course. Alternate side parking and meters are in effect. Collections on schedule. Public schools closed. It's summertime. 70 degrees right now and a high of 86 later.
0: Yeah. And speaking of kids and summertime and location, yo, Amari, turn your location on, bro. I'm trying to see where y'all at. You feel me? Like, you're making me nervous. Okay. Listen, it's Messy Monday and it's hot topic time because if you're talking about it, so are we. A Twitter user caused a stir when she said she had to cut off one of her friends because the friend would spill tea about her business to her man all the time. Ladies, if this is something that sounds familiar, fellas, if this is something that sounds familiar, call us up. You know the number, 1-800-223-9797. Let us know if you ever had to cut off a friend who got too chatty with your partner over your business. You know what I'm saying? Airing out dirty laundry, doing all that. Talking too much. Out of turn. 1-800-223-9797 is the number to call. Let's get messy, baby. It's Messy Monday. You heard? Hot topic coming up next.

0: I knew the pay, but I still ate it because I'm a gremlin.
1: That's right. Hot 97 Mornings with Merle. I knew it was fake, but I still ate it. Yo.
2: Hey, yo.
1: Hey. Whoa. Hey, bro. Oh, it's 7:30 a.m., guys. Come on. Let's calm it down. But let's recap this hot topic, all right? Because it's Messy Monday, and it's time to get messy, y'all.
3: Mm-hmm.
1: So, Twitter user caused a little hullabaloo. I don't know if that I use that word in context. Don't matter. But got people up in arms and talking when she said that she had to cut off one of her friends because the friend would spill tea about her to her man.
4: Mm.
1: I'm saying? Yeah. So they all, you know, mutual friends, whatever, and you hanging out. And she's like, yo, you know what? Yo, your girl, you know what I'm saying? Like, blah, blah, blah, blah. You know, she don't wash her drawers, et cetera. You know what I'm saying? So if you have been a victim of this, you may be entitled to compensation. Call 1-800-223-9797. We're going to figure this out. If you have been in a situation where you had to cut a friend off because they were too chatty patty with your partner, let us know, okay? John from Perth Amboy called in. He said he had a friend that was like his brother. They would hang out with his ex, but every time his friend would mention all the stuff he and him did, he always felt like it was a little too much. Like, whose side are you on?
3: Mm-hmm.
1: Still his boy, but he can't hang out with them the same.
5: Well, y'all aren't foreign to that. I'm sure there's a lot of pillow talking that goes on in your homes. When I tell anybody my business, I always assume that they might tell somebody
2: Bingo.
5: Else.
2: Yeah. Bingo.
5: You just have to assume that.
1: Yeah.
2: Breaking news, ladies and gentlemen. We all do it.
5: Especially but this if is... they're in a relationship.
1: Hello.
5: But I do have to preface certain things with, hey, we not telling your man this part about
1: right.
5: my business.
1: Right. Right.
5: And I have a best friend that also says to me too, like, you know, is it okay if I tell homeboy about this?
1: Uh-huh.
5: And I'll be like, nah, I don't tell
1: nah, not that,
5: and
1: not
5: she'll
1: not
5: be
1: that.
5: Like, all right, I got
1: yeah, yeah.
5: You
2: or Eddie. And I don't mind it, but just don't bring it up, like, and blow me up about it, right?
5: Right.
2: Like, I assume you told your boyfriend or your girlfriend when you're pillow talk, whatever. But if something happens and you're like, that's why your big toe's smaller than your little toe. I'm like, wait, what?
1: What?
2: I told you this in confidence.
1: Why'd you do that?
2: And then I'm looking at you. Like, I still won't cut you off, but I'm like, damn, how you gonna blow me up when I told you this?
1: Man.
2: Like, you're supposed to be my friend. So, right. you know, duh. I don't care. Just don't bring it up and embarrass me.
1: I've seen this happen in real time.
5: Yeah. Tell the truth. Do you tell your lady what's going on with your friend's business when they confide in you?
1: Not really. Because, first of all, she's not interested. You know what I'm saying? She's like, I don't care. Like, you know what I mean? Unless it's like a mutual friend, right? Like, if she knows the wife and I know the husband, it's like couple type scenario, then she might be like, yo, what's going on with such and such? I'll be like, I don't know. Because, you know, dudes, it's real easy for us to be like, yo, I don't know.
5: Yeah,
1: man.
5: Y'all never got the details.
2: We never know nothing.
1: Yo, next thing you know,
4: I'm going to tell you right now.
1: You got two babies with some other shorty.
4: I'm going to tell you right now. If anybody's ever told me anything, my wife already knows.
2: There it is.
4: I'm telling you right now.
5: All our business.
4: I'm telling you right now. She knows everything. Everything.
5: Wow.
4: I'm telling you right now.
1: That's what it is.
4: Yeah, she's a homie, bro.
1: Yeah.
4: There you go.
1: You get home, and who are you talking to?
4: Exactly.
1: Am I spilling tea to my 9-year-old daughter? No, I'm not. Yeah. Like, come on, dog. I got to talk.
2: And if that's your girl, man, she's probably giving you some good advice, all right? Like, listen, why else am I with this person? Like, clearly, she has a good head on her shoulders. Maybe she got some good advice that I ain't got that I can bring to you.
1: Right.
2: We can figure this whole thing out together.
1: Right. Or.
2: Maybe. Or we could just laugh at you.
1: Yeah, exactly. You know what I'm saying? High five. We'd be like, oh, we're not doing that. Listen. You know who always keeps it, plays it close to the vest, you know what I'm saying? And is always ready and will never betray you? Tri-State?
5: Wow.
1: Mia Bell.
3: Mm.
5: She'll never.
1: I'm saying she's the most trustworthy journalist in America. You know what I'm saying? In the Western Hemisphere, I would say even. Okay?
5: That's how far we're going. I'm telling all y'all business. Yeah. I'm saying everything.
1: Just put you on blast.
5: Yep.
1: Listen, it's time for Do Tell with Mia Bell after the break. All right, so keep it locked right there. 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

0: What up, New York, New Jersey, Connecticut, Tri-State, worldwide. This is Mornings with Merrill. It's your boy, the Kid Merrill, the human do-rag flap. Why? Because I keep it wavy, man. You know what I'm saying? Listen, I always tell you at the beginning of these interviews, we only bring up culturally relevant legends Facts. In this booth, okay? Facts. And today, we have one of them ones. We are celebrating the release of the sequel of one of the most fire albums ever to exist.
1: Facts. Facts.
0: Ladies and gentlemen, we got Terrius now.
2: Yeah.
0: The Dream in the building with us today.
1: Let's
0: you know what
1: go.
0: I'm saying?
3: Welcome, welcome.
1: Okay,
3: come on, baby.
1: Then. All right, come then.
3: On. Wake
1: what
3: up,
1: then.
3: Come on, man.
1: Get up.
3: The pen of pens. Right
0: come on.
1: Hey, man.
4: Gotta do it for you.
0: Yeah. Come on, dog.
1: I'm just trying to keep
0: come
1: up,
0: on,
1: man. You know what I'm saying? That's it, baby.
5: Appreciate it.
0: From the first album.
1: That's good.
0: The first album, Love Hate. That is one of the most aura-filled projects I have ever heard in my life because it was like a sound. It was like a just like a sonic vibe to that whole album, bro. And you could just run in front to back, bro. You could put that joint on. You could do a lot of things to that. Mm-hmm. I'm not going to say all of them. You know what I'm saying? But there's something.
3: There's a morning show still, bro.
0: You know what I'm saying? It's me in the mornings. You know what I'm saying?
1: Kids, yeah, kids, hey, man, it happens kids in the morning sometimes.
0: Hey, you know.
4: That's morning,
0: best.
4: Dude.
0: That morning, you know what I'm saying? With the morning breath, you don't care. You just like, blah, blah, blah, blah, blah, blah. Yeah, let's go.
1: Nah,
0: you know what I'm saying?
1: We can't care at that point. Like, let's get to it. You turn that way.
2: Now, we know a lot of artists are putting out sequels today, classic albums. While you were making this album, were you making it with the intention of being a sequel, or it just happened naturally?
1: See, now, that's the best question I've got. Usually, things are intentional with me. Like, I know what the title is, and I try to stick to that thing. I love some themes. This album, I didn't know what the title of this album was until, like, song 6. And it just started to feel a certain type of way. Not musically. It was just the aura of what was going on and what I was talking about. And I said, man, I ain't talked this way since... I know what this is. And I got enough words in my brain. I could have came up with a billion titles. And then this one just was like, yeah, Love Hate 2.
0: Feels right.
1: Yeah, it just felt right.
0: Usher, Kelly Rowland, Pusha T, all people that you have collaborated with. Is there anybody that you haven't worked with yet that you want to work with?
1: Oh, definitely Lenny Kravitz, Lauryn Hill. I think timing has a lot to do with most things. Because a no ain't go work with me. I'm just keep on asking you.
4: When you think back at, like, you know, your career and just that transition in the beginning, what were some of those fears that you had? Because now you're face fronting.
1: Oh, man, I didn't have none.
4: No? You were ready?
1: I did not have none. I think to become a drum major in high school, to be that person that leads a band out at halftime, to show out in front of all your peers... Oof. There's
4: you
1: nothing harder
4: wait.
1: Than that.
4: Right.
1: It's because when you're in a crowd, if you're performing for people, do something crazy on that field on Friday
4: right.
1: at a Woo. Game. On Monday.
0: It's still Friday.
3: It's right here. Damn,
4: talking about it.
1: You sure look crazy, dog. You forgot how to do the pink air mouth, dog. You ought to be ashamed of your...
2: When you're a prolific songwriter and a prolific performer, there's always that balance of what do you keep for yourself, what do you give to the Beyonce, the Jay-Z's, the Rihanna's, everybody. How does that filter in your mind when you're making a song?
1: I don't mind when anyone says they need a certain song, even if it was for me. Mm-hmm. That's the first part. The second part is there's like 90 people running around in my brain like all the time. The best thing that can happen to me in my life is there are so many people to put songs on.
2: Okay.
1: I couldn't even imagine. Like, my head would literally pop off if I only had one way. I would lose my entire mind.
4: We have the new album.
1: Yeah.
4: Okay, let's get straight into it.
1: The great thing is I'm able to kind of balance this space of where I am. Mm-hmm. And I feel like your happiness comes from yourself.
4: Yeah.
2: Oh, yeah.
1: Instead of depending so much on outside sources, right? So a lot of this, 50, 60% of it just has something to do with me. You know, you add family into that, your girl into that. Like, everything gets into a space. Where patience starts to promise resolve.
4: Right.
1: And I feel like my patience from Love Hate, even at that particular point, you grow into the idea of what I've been saying lately, like, I'd rather like you than love you. I can love you from all the way over here. Like, meaning, if I can look at you in the morning and just like genuinely like you, I'd rather have that.
0: It's Hot 97 every day. That's my word. I'm here with the most illustrious crew in radio. Damn it, we got the Dream in here, y'all.
2: Yeah.
0: You know what I'm saying? Let's go. Love Hate 2 out now. Mornings will matter. Wake up.
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4: See, Gunner, where you at? D Rockefeller.
1: We deep in Brooklyn right now.
4: Let's see.
1: Prince, what's up? I see you on the check-in. Yeah.
4: B.I.G. is making his cream.
1: Shout out to Janelle. 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
1: 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That thing to your throat gets sore. 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

0: weekend, goddammit. See, that's how fried I am on a Monday morning. We starting y'all week off correctly. We'll be back tomorrow with Trauma Bonding Tuesday. Meryl Home Alone continues. I'm going to do some bucket list stuff, you know what I'm saying, this week. Like, you know, get a prostate exam or something. I don't know.
1: Whoa.
0: You know what I'm saying? Hey, whoa. That becomes bucket list, bro, after 40, okay? Colonoscopies, you know, getting your fiber up. You know, what you thought? I was going to say bungee jumping?
2: Maybe.
0: Not doing that. That's terrifying, bro. I got herniated vertebrae. You know what I'm saying? We can't do that. We got to stay on the ground, all right? Listen. Oh, man. Listen, I would absolutely, positively, you know, have a Project X style party at the crib. You know what I'm saying? Because I'm having a midlife crisis right now as we speak. And I feel like there's things that I haven't done. Also, when you grow up in apartments your whole life and you have a house that you can host in, you get a little immature with it sometimes. You know what I'm saying? You're like, yo, let's go do some wild stuff. Yo, the pool got lights so we can just wild out until all night. Mm-hmm. So maybe a night swim. Maybe an adult swim. You know what I'm saying? At Chateau du Mero. You know what I'm saying? Stay tuned. I'll give y'all details about how it went down. You know what I'm saying? But as far as bucket list things go, that's one of them. Okay, we're gonna have a wild party at the crib. Maybe not. I could be frying myself right now, you know what I'm saying? Because I-97 is available in Florida via the app. So I'm gonna chill. But listen, if you miss something on the show that you want to hear again, you can go on to YouTube or you can go wherever you get your podcasts at. Also, Summer Jam, fast approaching. Go to Ticketmaster and get your mother effing tickets. God damn it. You know what I'm saying? Make sure you follow the YouTube page. Because the entire Dream interview is there, live, right now, okay? For the game, it's your boy, the Kid Merrill, man. High 97, mornings with Merrill. Mia Bell is in the building.
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0: That's Mr. Worldwide, wake up to you, okay? Scene. And the Puerto Rican legend, Jason Rodriguez, Wowzers, is in the building. And my bumpy brother, Cass, one for the whole crew. We're going to see y'all tomorrow on Trauma Bonding Tuesdays. Think about something traumatic that we could bond over. All right? Call us up, 1-800-223-9797. We're going to pass the baton to DJ Drewski, who is going to break an artist in the next 20 minutes. All right? Peace.

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Movement is back. It's Hot 97. DJ Drewski in the building, of course. Listen, that Hov concert was like 4 hours late yesterday. Shout out to DJ E Styles. I thought I was going to have to get the helicopter to go get him. They wouldn't let nobody in. They wouldn't let nobody out. But the show finally started. Hov apologized. He said it was about 10,000 people outside. He wanted everyone to get in safely. But the show did start. If you were there, hit me up at Soul Drewski. How late did you get home? Oh, I want to know.

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24th. Ooh, Prudential Center is going to be a movie. So shout out to French Montana. Get those tickets at Hot97.com or keep them locked because I got those coming up during the show. And speaking of shows, comedian Lunell, you know, the female comedian, old school comedian. Well, she went off on a morning show radio host because she felt like she was on her way to the radio station to do an interview with the morning show. And she was listening on her way. And they were talking about what's going on this weekend. And they were shouting out T.I.'s show. But they didn't shout out her or her company.

to the show to promote her comedy show. Why would I shout you out while you're on your way to come up here to take over the radio show and do all the promotion you want? That's the point of you coming up. Now, some people feel like they should have shouted it out.

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But if you were there, if you were in the Bronx at Yankee Stadium, stuck inside or stuck outside, hit me up at SoDrewski. Tag me in your videos. Let me know what you were doing for that 4 hours. I really want to know.

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1: 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Welcome to the Midday Movement. Make sure you tap in and follow me at

project, so he's hot right now. But NBA YoungBoy took it to the gram and telling Future he would slap him and he would do all this stuff to him. I don't know where the beef started. I don't even know the real beef. I just been seeing a post of NBA YoungBoy coming for Future, and I think like Offset told him to chill out. I don't know what's going on with this hip hop beef, but Future's new album is out and we might get some songs on. So if you got a favorite Future song, not NBA YoungBoy, I'm sure he's not listening, but if you do, let me know. We gonna get it on. Let's go.

0: 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They are New York. 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WQHT HD1 New York. 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

I got those Summer Jam tickets on the way. It's High 97, the Midday Movement. DJ Drewski still holding you down, playing all your favorite songs. And speaking of songs, when I play The Baby, Pop That Thing. You know, The Baby will be at Summer Jam, July 24th, Prudential Center, Newark, New Jersey. If you want to be in the building and win those free tickets, that's the song you're listening for. Pop That Thing by The Baby. When it plays this hour, those tickets are yours.

0: Yes, sir. More new music on the way. It's DJ Drewski. To have you here in the building. You know I get the new music. I play it first. Shout out to the Tri-State. And make sure you follow me at So Drewski, because speaking of new music, I got the big DJ Drewski block party in Rahway, New Jersey. It's free for family and friends right on Irving Street outside of the Union County Performing Arts Center. Shout out to Mayor Giacobbe. It is part of the Mayor's Concert Series. I got Jim Jones. I got Mano. I got Dave East. I got Nems hosting. It's going to be crazy. So after Summer Jam July 24th, put in your calendar August 20th, the free block party, outdoor friends and family party, all free in Rahway, New Jersey. DJ Drewski and friends. It's going to be amazing. And I'm a Leo. Shout out to all my Leos. I know it's still cancer season, but Leo season is right around the corner.
1: The party started. See you at the bar. You was hardly talking. That's when I knew that your heart was scarring. Friends to lovers need a part to star in. Like, wait, babe, let me

July 24th, Prudential Center is right around the corner, baby. It's Hot 97, DJ Drewski holding you down. Now, listen, I was the first to play 4-1 on the radio. When Bet came out, we ran it up so crazy, and look at them now, performing at Summer Jam 2-3 years in a row. So shout out to 4-1, I got those tickets coming up. And can we talk about Rihanna, who took on the Netflix trend? I told you I did it, right? I did it for the readers. You know the Netflix trend that's going on, where you say, I'm practicing for my Netflix documentary. Well, she did one where she said, I'm practicing for my Netflix documentary interview on why I'm always late. And clearly, she was late to the documentary, so she never actually walked into the video. That was very clever. That was very smart. Shout out to Rihanna. I wish I would have thought of that one.

Our girl Honey Baby Big Jersey will be at Summer Jam. It's Hot 97 Midday Movement. DJ Drewski, the heavy hitter, holding you down. I told you tickets to Summer Jam coming up. Now, there's a video of a guy that was working at Cava. It's a salad place, like a healthy food place, right? It was in the city, and as he's like cutting the chicken, he's dripping sweat, and the sweat is falling into the food. Now, he might have one been hot and annoyed and angry that he was at work and he was hot, but letting your sweat drip into the food, you can see it. Somebody was recording. He's chopping the chicken, then he puts it in the bucket, and it just turned me all the ways off, especially now being like I'm a franchise owner, right? I don't own a food spot, but owning an ice cream spot. I can only think of like them scooping ice cream and stuff falling into the ice cream bucket and nobody saying or doing nothing. That would get you fired. I don't know what happened to him. I'm sure we're going to get an update, but just looking at the video was just disgusting. So you really got to be careful where you eating at. I'm not going to say the location. I don't want to mess nobody's business up, but you got to be careful where you eating at. All right. In the meantime,

0: come hit them mangoes. 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
1: Oh, I like this law right here, man. It's Hot 97, the Midday Movement. DJ Drewski, the heavy hitter, still in the building. Now, New York lawmakers are considering a law, listen to this, that would require retailers, stores, to offer customers a 10% discount when they use self-checkout. I like that right there. I always said it. When self-checkout first started, and I go to Walmart and Target, I'm like, yo, I got to do the work of checking myself out. Plus, they watching me like a hawk. I should be getting paid, right? You always say that, like playing around. Well, now these New York lawmakers are considering that law that you get a 10% discount when you do self-checkout.

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0: Summer Jam is happening next Friday. All right, I hand over these tickets to you. Who are you going to thank?
1: I would like to thank my job for trying to have me work on that weekend. They didn't know that I was skipping, but I'm going to be at the fest. I would also like to thank my boyfriend who's going to roll up and be my designated driver, and I'm going to be so wild that weekend.
0: Okay, okay, okay, sweetheart. We got it. We got it. No problem. We want you to be at Summer Jam. Can't wait to see you win these tickets when you hear

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Serena Williams cannot let tennis go, and I love it. Serena isn't letting her recent loss in Wimbledon or her knee injury stop her. 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Let's go, Serena. 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All right, Zendaya just mocked.

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0: Zendaya is that girl. She just received her third Emmy nomination for Outstanding Lead Actress in the drama series for her role in the final season of the show Euphoria. Now, she has won this award back in 2020 and 2022, which made her the youngest woman to win the category twice. Now, if she wins again this September, it'll make her the only Black actress to win this award three times. Zendaya, let's go! All right, Justin Bieber linking up with Madonna and Shakira. That's coming up next.
1: Let's get the party started. 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That's when I knew that your heart was scarring. Friends to lovers need a part to star in. Like, wait, babe, let me.

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18: 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We'll be right back.

K-pop, Justin Bieber links up with the icon Madonna, Shakira, and the Korean pop band BTS, co-headlining for the first World Cup final halftime show in history. At least this halftime show is going for a good cause, because every dollar from every World Cup ticket sold is going toward education and youth soccer programs across the globe. All right, Meta getting sued. It might end up shutting them down. That's coming up next.

have at number one for hip hop, Meta, also known as Facebook and Instagram, might crash out. They're getting sued for $1.4 trillion. That is trillion with a T as in tree. All right, which is nearly the company's entire market value. So it's a collective of states like New Jersey and California accusing Facebook and Instagram of designing their platforms to be addictive.

about their own safety. I mean, are we surprised about this? Anyways, they're set to go to trial in August. We'll see how things turn out. This might change the landscape of social media, to be honest. Win tickets to be at Summer Jam right when you hear two.

hip-hop. Chris Brown and Usher do not want to fight your man, all right? You know they're on tour together, and Chris Brown was on stage and said that women with boyfriends and husbands should not volunteer to be on the stage to get serenaded by them because they obviously don't want to have to get into it if your man starts to trip on them. I agree.

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0: have been number one for hip hop. J. Cole loves hip hop so much. He's so nostalgic, which is why he released his own magazine called The Fall Off. And he's got different artists who write an article in it, from Lauryn Hill to Glorilla, Cash Cobain. I like this. J. Cole ended up taking my money because you were able to buy it off his official website, thefalloff.com. All right, the Queen of New York has been crowned by Mayor Mamdani. That's coming up next.
1: I know there's somebody who loves.

0: up at number one for hip hop, Cardi B, crowned as the queen of New York from the People's Champ, Mayor Mamdani.
1: She's so greatest. New York. She's rapping about a Lambo and halal. 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
0: And by the way, she might be in love. Cardi B, does she have a new man? 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

7, number 1 for hip hop. Cardi B in love? I mean, it hasn't been confirmed just yet, but she was blushing, looking a bit smitten when she was spotted hanging out with the soccer player. The goalie for the Nigerian team, his name is Maduka Okoye, where a lot of women have been fanning out over this man. I'm telling you, Cardi B's got her exes sick right now. On the way, New York City kindergartners are getting paid $1,000. I love it. That's coming up next.

7, number 1 for hip-hop. Kindergartners are getting paid, and it's going towards their future. Every incoming public school kindergartner is going to receive $1,000 towards their college education in a college savings account, and this is part of the NYC Kids Rise program. See? This is where I like to see my tax dollars go. All right? To the kids! Got your Summer Jam tickets. Win them right when you hear Tomb Raider the Scientist songs getting played back to back. Be caller 9.

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Number one for hip hop. We love free and we love when the energy's up. The FIFA World Cup's got different festivities going on around the city. You can enjoy the free event at the Fan Village at Rockefeller Center. All right. So that's been going on. It's going to last through July 19th. Go out there. They got free activities. You can watch different matches that are going on. Ooh, enjoy the 27 foot tall Lego model of the FIFA World Cup trophy. And yes, they got a playable soccer field out there.

7, number 1 for hip hop. Ice Spice tonguing $50,000. Literally, she's got a new tongue ring and it was reported to be valued at $50,000. And the jeweler who made it is claiming that is the biggest tongue ring in the world. I can't wait to see Ice Spice stick it out at Summer Jam, to be honest. And I mean, I hope it stays in her mouth, but if it just casually falls out, I mean, that's a plus for everybody else who's able to get their hands on it. Anyways, Ice Spice at Summer Jam. I got your tickets. 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

0: is set up franchise dollar offices with second-rate attorneys that treat you like a number. 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And remember, if you mess with the bull, you get the horns.
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0: Now you getting drunk.
1: Twerking with your friend.
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0: Gotta make it happen. 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

0: Hot 97, number one for hip hop. I mean, we've been knowing this. Where is the greatest city in the world?
1: Nessa, I blame the Knicks. I blame the Knicks for making this city the best. What other city matters, Nessa? Nobody.
0: That is right. We don't care about any other city at this point. But I do think it is amazing that New York City was crowned as the best city in the country. Now, following right behind us, Los Angeles at number two, Chicago at number three. Oh, Miami. Camilo, you like Miami? Boo, they came in at number four.
1: Nessa, you know Miami's like my second home, man. Shout out to the 305, baby.
0: And at number five is San Francisco. I'm not surprised by this. Maybe the rest of the country is, but we've always known this.
1: Shout out to Brooklyn, shout out to the BX, shout out to Queens, shout out to Staten Island, Manhattan. Y'all already know New York numero uno.

0: great to see Mariah the Scientist at Summer Jam. I feel like it's been her year. She's had these massive songs. I think she's going to do her thing on stage. I can't wait to see her do her dance. We're all going to be doing it with her. We might cry a little bit. You know, she gets us in our feelings, all the lover girls out there. Are you ready to see your wife cry when she starts singing along with Mariah the Scientist?
1: Nessa, I'm bringing tissue box with me. I'm ready for all that smoke.
0: I might see you cry, Camilo.
1: Nessa, you never know. You might see that side of me. 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Caller number 9 right now. Top of the week, Monday vibe. 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
0: Let's make it happen. 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We got more tickets to give you. All right? That's coming up after 5.

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0: 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I'm here. 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We not playing. Yes!
2: If I can make it there. I'm gonna make it.
0: Jim Jones, Fabulous, New York!
2: It's up to you.
0: Yes!
2: New
0: yes!
2: York.
0: Yes!
2: New York.
0: Them boys hot! Go.
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0: 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Oh.
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0: Mano, Dave East, Jim Jones, Fabulous. This right here is crazy.

serious song right here. What New York City sound like? What Funk Flex sound like? Oh, they don't get nothing early no more. They was charging people. That's why they not here no more.

shout to the New York Nets that got to move to Chattanooga because y'all are finished in this town. Oh! Be a part of it. Oh, hard. September 7th. Yes. Yes. Oh, this is hard. New York City. Yeah. Yeah. Yeah. How you like that? Energy, baby, right here. New York, Jersey, Connecticut, Funk Flex. September 7th. 1 year anniversary of Funk Flex taking over 5 o'clock.

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September 7th, right here, Labor Day Monday, 1 year anniversary of Funk Flex being on at 5 p.m. That's another anniversary for a bunch of other people. That one's not so good. DJ CeeLo, what's going on? DJ CeeLo, you remember when the heavy hitters got you fired a year and a half ago, right? Got you fired from Hot 97 a year and a half ago. That's what the heavy hitters did to you. Oh, you back now, though. Oh, you back now.

Kehlani, the Barclays, 20,000 deep, Funk Flex on the set. David Ali, what up? I'm in all the big spots. Funk Flex, Birthday Bash, Central Park. Erica, what up? Joe Jackson, what up? Yes. Nah, hold on.

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The Babies at Summer Jam. Oh, man. It's going to be crazy. Funk Flex on the set. All night long at Summer Jam, baby. We're going to shut it down. Lit Digital, shake the block. 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

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I'll give it to you right now. 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
1: 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DJ Chulo. 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DJ Chulo. 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
0: Hugo was cracking, baby.
1: Fire in the light.
0: Put one hand up in the air right now. My city, my station. Nobody goes harder.

0: ladies. Where my ladies? How you like that? You like that? Albert Rodriguez, what's going on? Media Co. CEO Energy. President Energy. Sue Kim, what's going on? Cujo, what's happening? Yeah. Tomas, what up, baby? Appreciate you. Cynthia, WBLS. Miro in the morning, 6 a.m. every morning. Nessa, what's going on? Katrina B., Assistant Program Director. Nah, we cooking. Cynthia, what up, Cynthia? I see you. Karina, I appreciate those tickets. Summer Jam backstage passes. You want them? I got them. Hot Funk Flex. Let me see that steel type of car you're driving. I'll give them to you right now. Jay Dixon, what up? Uh-oh.
1: I got that blue.
0: Mariah the Scientist is performing at Summer Jam. July 24th. Prudential Center. Doors open 7 o'clock. It's a Friday. 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

0: bring them to the small clubs. We bring them to the arenas. 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
1: I can't sleep through the night. 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Still seeing your face in the glass.
0: Bobby Trends.
1: Why do you call when you...
0: I heard that small promoter sleep. Got that party taken from him.
1: I'm losing my mind.
0: He ain't hot.
1: Bankrolls on the table.
0: Is this the artist they took from him, Trends? Is this the artist they took from him in court?

0: Phoenix, Flexin is performing at Summer Jam on the French Montana set. French, Max B, I appreciate y'all making the connection. Mm-hmm. Everything's under new management. Old team is out. You ain't gotta pay nobody to get your records played no more.
1: JY, turn me up.
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1: Miami.
0: Boss Man D-Lo. 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
1: Sat 97 Funk Flex. I'm here, baby. Why am I here? I'm not sure. I think they gave me a job, man. I love it up here. So listen, New York City. This is how we make it. You can turn it up a little bit. Feels very low today. It's not. Feels a little bit, a little low. A little music, a little low. There you go. No, we can keep it loud. We're a discotheque style. How about that? All right. So listen, New York. I am celebrating my 1 year anniversary of being on at 5 o'clock. One-year anniversary. This is good. September 7th, I'm looking for a space to do a party. So I'm looking for a place to do a party. So that's going to be pretty good. I'm excited. This 5 o'clock thing has been great. But it's also the anniversary. See, there's another anniversary involved in here that's... Because I remember the day. It's difficult for some. But I'm going to break that down later. Jay-Z, 3 days in New York, 50,000 people each. Amazing show. Amazing people brought out on stage. I have so many favorite moments that I'm going to talk about in a little while of all my favorite moments, okay? Summer Jam. I love saying that. I love it. July 24th, that's a Friday at the Prudential Center. Yes. Yes. Everybody is touching down. Tickets at Ticketmaster.com. Man, so cool. All right. So every hour, I play new music from an artist from New York, New Jersey, or Connecticut. Lil Zeddy will, because he's going to be at Summer Jam. I don't know if YK Nice is going to touch down. We got to talk to Zeddy. The Baby, listen, Zeddy is really giving up his show. They gave me a call today. They said they need more time. I'm working on it. I am working on it. Okay. Let's get to it. Mix at 6 on the way. If you want Summer Jam backstage passes, at me, at Funk Flex. Let me see that steel type of car you're driving, where you're riding. I'll get them to you. Let's go. Nice.

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0: They don't understand. 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I'm back at lobby, baby. Terry, get ready. Terry, what up?
1: 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I'm losing my mind tonight. 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
0: Funk Flex, 1 year anniversary at 5 p.m. Right here on Hot 97. It's been a year, yes. September 7th, we're going to celebrate. Lit Digital, shake the block. There's a couple anniversaries mixed up in there.
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0: 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Summer Jam, backstage passes. I got those tickets right now. Gonna be crazy.
1: I let my jewelry show. I let my diamonds hang.
0: Nice. Look out for that 5 p.m. reset. Don Julio. Palooza Edition. It's gonna be crazy. Yeah, I'm putting together a mean event. Mean. Hey, hey, hey, hey. Let's go.
2: Let's go.
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0: 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Fetty Wap is at Summer Jam. Remy Boy Monty's at Summer Jam. 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Tickets.

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0: Yeah.

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DJ Spazzo got a brand new show every Thursday, 12 midnight, playing artists from New York, New Jersey, and Connecticut. Lit Digital, shake the block. Hey! Funk Flex, I'm celebrating my one-year anniversary at 5 p.m. Yeah, been there like a year. September 7th, right here, we're going to celebrate. It's going to be so disrespectful.

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1: All I need is one night.
0: Kehlani's coming to the Barclays, 20,000 deep. Funk Flex on the set. David Ali, what up? It's not gonna stop, man. It's not.

0: Summer Jam, backstage passes at Funk Flex. Let me see that steering wheel, type of car you're driving. I'll give it to you right now. All I need is one night. 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It's going to be crazy. That's a Friday at the Prudential Center.
1: Diablo, creían que muertito, mamazuta.
0: Jimbo, Arlene, what's going on? I heard Arlene's going to be at Summer Jam. I'm just hearing things. As I keep it.

0: Hold up, hold up. 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
1: Spinach.
0: Oh, you know where I'm going. 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
1: Spinach.
0: Nice. 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
1: Love me, chain like a slushy, wrist like an ice pack. Born really like that, bank roll on me, whole lot of motion. 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
0: I just love playing music for everybody. That's what I love doing. 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Mariah the Scientist is performing at Summer Jam. 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
2: I got that blue.
0: July 24th, Prudential Center. That's a Friday.

This guy right here is going to be performing this song at Summer Jam on French Montana at Max B's set. It's going to be crazy. Go time!

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let's get the party started. 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That's when I knew that your heart was scarring. 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
1: 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Lola's is going to be special. Fish Terrence, I see you. A real, like, I love playing with Brucey B. It gives me that rooftop flashback, you know what it is. All right, Kehlani's coming to the Barclays in Brooklyn, 20,000 deep, Funk Flex on the set. I got my birthday bash going down at Central Park, 10,000 deep. That's going to be amazing. I'm at everything, man. Listen, wow. Phoenix flexing. Not only is he at Summer Jam, but he's also at the Warsaw for his tour date. Funk Flex on the set. We're going to be 2,000 deep in Brooklyn. Okay, Summer Jam backstage passes. You want them? Oh, I got them. That's right. I got Summer Jam backstage passes at Funk Flex. Let me see that steering, what type of car you driving, where you riding, and I'll give them to you right now. Always new music from an artist from New York, Jersey, or Connecticut. Let's go to Harlem, Fergie Baby, who's performing at Summer Jam, Hot 9 at 7 on the way. I'm here, let's go.

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Yes, there's number eight. Is it a crime? Mariah the Scientist, Funk Flex, I am here. 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That's a Friday. Summer Jam back, baby. It's a Monday. Hottest nine songs in the city. Jay-Z put on for the city. He put on for the Bronx. Even though he's from Brooklyn, he put on in that Bronx. 3 days of people having amazing fun and an amazing time, okay? End of the countdown, I'm going to play that new Jim Jones and Fabulous. Heavy Harlem, Brooklyn energy right there. I'm going to give you a little nightlife update in a second. Brucey B, Funk Flex, we coming to Lola's. We're going to have a good time in there, man. All right, a little uptown energy. Fish, Terrence, what's up? Brucey B, Funk Flex, we're going to have a good time. That's Wednesday, that's happening. Summer Jam backstage passes, I got that right now at Funk Flex. Let me see that steering wheel, what type of car you driving, where you riding. Let's get that going on. Top Dog Law is our partner. Shout out to my man James. DJ CeeLo got a brand new show every Friday, 11 p.m. CeeLo, do you remember when the heavy hitters got you fired from Hot 97 a year and a half ago? Why would your own crew do that to you? This is crazy. Being spiteful is a mother. It's funny how things work out. I am getting ready to celebrate my 1 year anniversary September 7th. Of doing 5 p.m. 5 o'clock. Yes, sir! Goo, goo, goo, goo, goo, goo. DJ Spazzo has a new show every Thursday, 12 midnight, playing artists from New York, New Jersey, and Connecticut. Here's another Summer Jam artist, Da Baby. Pop that thing. Summer Jam, the biggest event in the world, baby. Let's go!

Yes, there is number 6, Shebang, Drake, Big Song in the Club. Funk Flex Lit Digital, Shake the Block, It's a Monday, Hottest Non-Songs in the City. Summer Jam, Backstage Passes is all we are about. If you want them at Funk Flex, let me see that steering, what type of car you driving, and you will be backstage at Summer Jam. Everybody's coming through. New music, always from an artist from New York, New Jersey, and Connecticut. Let's go to Harlem and Brooklyn. I got that new Jim Jones and Fabulous at the end of the countdown. Lola's, we are going to be there Wednesday. Brucey B, Funk Flex. Gonna be nice, man. We're gonna have an amazing time. Yes, okay. With that said, Top Dog Law is our partner. Always at 7 o'clock, too. Come to think of it, I'm coming back to Lobby, Elizabeth, New Jersey. Terry, what's going on, man? Always appreciate you, baby. We there. Webster Hall, Boss Man D-Lo, Young Miami, 4,000 deep, Funk Flex on the set. My birthday bash is coming to Central Park, 10,000 deep. Erica Jo Jackson, what up? Kehlani is coming to Brooklyn, 20,000 deep. Yours truly, Funk Flex on the set at the Barclays. Now, Burning Blue, number 5. Mariah the Scientist, who is also performing at Summer Jam. Yes, okay? Gonna be 97 minutes commercial-free shortly. Let's go.

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